I know I repeat myself on a regular basis, but there is so much good new music around. Three fine examples of that there. Sunshine Tip with a Brooklyn Wind celebrating.

0: best. I hop in and do some back announcing before I completely forget what's happened. Came in at the very top of the show with Little Johnny Jones recording for Atlantic in 1953. Wait, Baby wasn't released. Follow that with Elmore James, also from 53. Baby, What's Wrong? Then it was Austin McCoy, Happy Payday from 1950. That's not the first recording of that song. The original was from earlier that year. Mickey Katz and his orchestra featuring a vocal from songwriter Jack Holmes. Hadn't been able to track down a copy of that one, so I went with Austin McCoy. The Griffin Brothers were next. The Clock Song, Let Your Pendulum Swing, featuring a vocal from Margie Day. Followed that with Chuck Higgins and his Mellow Tones, Just Won't Treat Me Right. That one had a vocal from a young Johnny Guitar Watson. His early days when he was known just as Young John Watson and he played piano. And we wrapped it up with Jimmy Babyface Lewis, Josephine. Recorded in March 1947, but not released until October 1950. Les Paul covered that song and his version was still being played in jukeboxes a year later. In the background, we have Memphis Slim and Matt Guitar Murphy. That's called Smooth Sailing, recorded in 1953 but not released. You Are With Steve on Jump Children. Here's one of those kooky 45s I mentioned earlier.
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2: Hello. I haven't had any experience, but I've written a song that my mother thinks is the greatest, and I think you ought to record it because I'm sure you'd sell a million copies.
1: I'm sorry, we're not interested.
2: But, mister...
1: Sorry, kid, that's showbiz.

Robert Plant from his album Fate of Nations, which I think was released in 1990, and a song called 29 Palms. The intro quiz is coming up now. This was actually released in 1969, the debut album for a well-known band. Who are they? What's the song called?

0: What's up? It's your girl, Dondria. I can't come to the phone right now, but leave me a message and I'll get back to you when I can. Peace.
1: The urban meltdown.
2: 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There's a lot going on.

0: 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And do you, in the presence of God and before this congregation, promise and covenant to be to him a loving and faithful wife until God shall separate you by death?
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Oh, you're listening to 2SER and stations across Australia. Thanks to the Community Radio Network to this program called Chimes, a celebration of guitar music from the 60s till now. And there were the 60s in full Technicolor glory. The sounds of the Hollies, Alan Clark, Tony Hicks and Graham Nash. Yes, he who went on to be a part of Technicolor glory. The sounds of the Hollies, Alan Clark, Tony Hicks and Graham Nash. Yes, he who went on to be a part of

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0: 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I want to pluck a pheasant. Oh, sounds unpleasant. Better pluck a cow.
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0: 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I'll never walk the cat.